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Hi, I'm Hope Feaster. Good morning. Hanging out with you this Saturday morning while you're getting some stuff done. If you're going to head on out, take an umbrella with you. I'll explain in a little bit. Got lots of gospel music coming up. And you know the Lord is mighty.

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We're G-Praise 106.3 Orlando. Oh, the weather's going to be feeling like summertime today. It's going to be pretty warm. Everybody stay hydrated, my friends. We only have a good chance of rain, but it's not too much. Going to be a little breezy with lots of sunshine. So if you're going out there to enjoy it, put your sunscreen on and take cold drinks with you.

We're your home of gospel music 24/7 right here on G Praise 106.3 Orlando. Okay, I got the good news of the day for you. It is Psalms 34:8. Taste and see that the Lord is good. Blessed is the one who takes refuge in him. That's certainly some good news.

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Always remember, the Lord loves you and he's going to take good care of you. Here's Nia Allen.

0: 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Well, the sun is starting to do its work and it's starting to heat up outside. High getting up to about 96 as we move through the afternoon. We may see a sprinkle or two. Keep that fold-up umbrella with you. But if you're going out, everybody stay hydrated. It is going to be a hot one today. That heat index is going to be off the chain. Here's Kirk Franklin.
1: I know you got some questions. What's the hardest thing you're going through?

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Good morning. I'm Hope Feaster, hanging out with you on this Saturday morning. Here's one from Tamela Mann. He's going to stick with you through thick and thin.

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or G-Praise 106.3 Orlando and at 93.3 in Sanford. The sun is coming up and it's going to heat up quick. High getting up to the upper 90s, like 95, 96. Little bit of breeze blowing, but we can expect our rain in the afternoon. So be on the lookout. Here's Tasha Cobbs-Leonard.

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We're G Praise 106.3 Orlando, and don't you forget, we are sons and daughters of the King. All right, now I've got Psalms for you today for the good news of the day. Psalms 34:8, taste and see that the Lord is good. Blessed is the one who takes refuge in him. Man, that is some good news. And you know it's always going to work out, as long as you tell the Lord about it, and he will look out for you.

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Here's one I love from Jonathan McReynolds. 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

0: 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All right, the word on the street is CeCe Winans is going to be in town in October. 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

We're G-Praise, 106.3 Orlando, and at 93.3 in Sanford. GCast is going to be a hot one today. You don't want to be hanging out feeling like a Publix rotisserie chicken, high getting up to about 95, 96. But that heat index, whoo-child, is going to be over 100. And we're going to have some rain in the afternoon, so be on the lookout.

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Hi, Tribbett, right here on G Praise 106.3 Orlando and at 93.3 in Sanford. Good morning. I'm Hope Feaster, hanging out with you this Saturday morning while you're getting your chores done. I got lots of gospel music coming up. Yolanda Adams in a little bit. Here's G.I.

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0: 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Thank you, Lord, for the rewrite.
1: We're G-Praise, 106.3 Orlando. It's starting to get warm outside. I went out and fed the station cats. Make sure I put some ice in their water because they're going to need it. It's going to be hot today. High getting up to about 95, 96. Lots of sunshine. And we're going to have some rain in the afternoon, so keep your eyes to the sky.

0: 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Praise.
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Hi, I'm Hope, and I got the good news of the day for you. Pass it around to everybody you meet. It's Psalms 34:8. Taste and see that the Lord is good. Blessed is the one who takes refuge in him. Man, that is some good news. All right, let's hang out in the parking lot with Otis Kemp.

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We're G Praise, 106.3 Orlando. GCast is going to be a hot one today. If you're headed to the beach, put everything on ice in your cooler, including your sunscreen. You'll thank me later. High getting up to 96 with the heat index topping out over 100. So make sure you check on your elderly. Make sure they are still in the house. Here's Fred Jerkins. 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
1: 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Good morning, I'm Hope Feaster. All right, we're going to keep getting our praise on while we're getting our chores done. 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

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And remember, the Lord's always going to be with you. He's going to point you in the right direction. All you got to do is pay attention.

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3: 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GCast is going to be a little soggy later in the afternoon. I see some clouds rolling in over the horizon. High getting up to about 95, 96, little breeze blowing, but that heat index, child, please, it's over 100. It's going to be off the chain. Here's Anthony Evans.

always pick peace. Brian Courtney Wilson right here on G Praise 106.3 Orlando. Good news of the day is Psalms 34:8. Taste and see that the Lord is good. Blessed is the one who takes refuge in him.

We're G-Praise 106.3 Orlando and at 97.7 in Daytona Beach. G-Cast is going to be pretty hot today. It is heating up out there. The breeze is blowing and it's really warm. High getting up to about 96 with the heat index topping out a little bit over 100, might about 102. So it's not a day to be hanging outside. Here's PJ Morton.

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The Lord's always going to turn it around for you. Pastor Mike Jr. right here on G Praise 106.3 Orlando. Hi, I'm Hope Feaster. We got lots of gospel music coming up. Brent Jones in a minute. Here's Corn Hawthorne.

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1: Where you at, East Coast? We're going to the deal.

Song says it's good to be alive, but it's best to live. 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And guess what?

0: King, so refreshing, such a blessing. 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Oh, how good.
1: Oh, how good it is.
0: Yes, it is.

Liturgy Praise 106.3 Orlando and at 93.3 in Sanford. GCAS is steamy outside now. I see the window steaming up because we got the AC on in here. High getting up to 96, and we're going to see some rain later in the afternoon, so be prepared if you're hanging out.

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We're G Praise, 106.3 Orlando, and at 93.3 in Sanford. Here's some classic Wes Morgan.

Ah, the fix is in and we win. We're going with the Lord. Bring a friend. Tell a friend. We're G Praise 106.3 Orlando and at 93.3 in Sanford. Good news of the day is Psalms 34:8. Pass it around to everybody you meet. Taste and see that the Lord is good. Blessed is the one who takes refuge in him. That's some good news. Here's Ron Carter.

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G-Cast, we got a couple of clouds starting to move in. We're going to have some rain rolling in the afternoon. It's still hot out there, huh? Getting up to about 95, 96, and we're still dealing with the heat indexes, so it's going to be pretty toasty, not a day to hang outside. My Honey Ellis Beef Feaster is up next to get you through the afternoon. We're G-Praise.

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3: 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All right, GCast, we're looking at some clouds tonight. Could see a sprinkle tonight, right about 78. And then for tomorrow, sunshine, showers and thunder showers possible, and a high right about 95 degrees. Stay cool. Here's James Fortune.
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Hope your Saturday is going well. Hope the kids enjoyed their first week of school, too. Let's just keep the gospel rolling now with Ja'Kalen Carr.

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Praise 106.3 Orlando and 93.3 in Sanford, Central Florida's gospel music station. RIG Cast, looking at some clouds and showers this evening. Should drop down to right about 78 degrees. And then tomorrow gets set for some sunshine in the morning. But yeah, by afternoon, the clouds are going to show up. Could see some showers and thunder showers. And a high tomorrow right about 95 degrees. 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

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Hi, I'm Ellis B. Feaster as we run through an hour of nonstop gospel with J.J. Hairston. I got a

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2: 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All right, G-Cast, looking at clear skies tonight, not bad, low around 78. And then tomorrow, we're going to start off sunny, but by the afternoon, we could see some showers. Expect a high right about 95 degrees.
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As we run through an hour of non-stop gospel, here's Corin Hawthorne now, Look at God.

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We are Central Florida's gospel music station. All right, G-Cast, we're looking at some clear skies tonight, low around 78. And then for Sunday, we got showers and thunder showers possible, and we should top out right about 93 degrees. It's Kiki Sheard as we continue, and miracles.

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We are G Praise. Hope your kids enjoyed the first week of school. So glad we can take some time and just enjoy some great gospel this weekend. Here's Brian Courtney Wilson.

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I am Ella's B-Feaster, inviting you just to stay close and enjoy some great music that keeps us focused on Christ. Lucinda Moore as we continue.

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3: 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GCast, clear skies tonight, low around 78 degrees. And then for Sunday, we got sunshine on the way. Showers, thunder showers too. Possibility high, right about 95 degrees.
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Thanks for letting us keep you company. Tasha Cobbs, Leonard now.

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1: G-Praise, 106.3 Orlando, 93.3 in Sanford, Central Florida's gospel music station. All right, G-Cast, we're looking at clear skies tonight. Not bad. Low around 78 degrees. And then for Sunday, as you're headed off to church, should be nice. Sunny, but by afternoon, could see showers and a high in the mid-90s. Damon Little now.

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0: 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We are Central Florida's gospel music station. Thank you so much for letting us hang with you. And your good news of the day comes from Psalm 34:8. Taste and see that the Lord is good. Blessed is the one who takes refuge in him. Charles Jenkins now. Keep the faith on Jeep Praise.
1: The question is, when you're standing at a crossroads,
2: what do you do?
1: Real sweet, when a fork is in the road.
2: When a fork is in the road, what do you do?
1: When the world is on your shoulders.
2: When the world is on your shoulders.
1: When your back is up against the wall.
2: When your back is up against the wall.
1: Come on.
2: What do you do?
1: What do you do?
2: What do you do?
1: You hold on.
2: You hold on.
1: And keep the faith.
2: And keep the faith.
1: Tell somebody on your row. Say. Come on, tell somebody sitting around you, keep the faith.
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1: Come on, encourage somebody else, keep the faith.
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3: 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All right, GCast, clear skies tonight, low right about 78 degrees. And then for Sunday, showers, thunder showers possible. Expect a high right about 95 degrees. Stay cool.

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1: Is there anybody here that needs a blessing from God? 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Glory to God. Come on, choir, say it. 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

0: Jeep Praise, 106.3 Orlando, 93.3 in Sanford, Central Florida's gospel music station. All right, looking at clear skies tonight, low around 78. We're going to start off nice tomorrow, but probably sometime by the afternoon after church, expect showers and thunder showers rolling through at a high right about 95 degrees. Here's Ricky Diller, New Generation, as we continue on Jeep Praise.
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2: 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All right, GCast, clear skies tonight, low around 78 degrees. And then tomorrow, we're going to start off nice and sunny, but by afternoon after church, expect to see some showers, thunder showers rolling through, and we'll top out right about 95 degrees. Here's Jonathan McReynolds. Yeah.

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Hi, I'm Ellis, and our good news of the day, Psalm 34.8. Taste and see that the Lord is good. Blessed is the one who takes refuge in him. Love it. Love this too. It's Jay Moss.

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All right, G-Cast, clear skies tonight should drop down to about 78 degrees. Not bad morning tomorrow, going to be warm. We'll make it up to 95, but we could see some showers by afternoon. There's a surprise. Here's Tim Bowman Jr. on G-Praise.

0: that's in the choir set, baby. Yes, it is. Anybody still singing the choir? Where you at, choir members? God bless you. Oh, yeah. Praise.
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I'm LSB Feaster, so thrilled we can share this afternoon and enjoy some great gospel. Here's Miranda Curtis.

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3: 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All right, G-Cast, looking at clear skies tonight, low around 78 degrees. And then tomorrow, beautiful day. Until the showers get here by late afternoon, expect a high right about 95 degrees.

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0: 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I am Ellis B. Feaster, so thrilled we get to spend some time together this evening. 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

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All right, GCast, clear skies tonight, low around 78, and sunshine tomorrow, looking good. Well, it's going to be hot, high of 96, and there is a chance for some afternoon showers. Let's keep things rolling with Nia Allen now. Wait on the G.

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1: 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All right. I'm going to try it like this.

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I'm Tyler. Shirley Caesar, Anthony Hamilton, It's All Right, It's Okay, right here on G-Praise.

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Central Florida's gospel music station. I'm Tyler. I hope that you have enjoyed the weekend so far. I know for so many of our teachers already needing that break.

Central Florida's gospel music station, our GCAS. It's been another hot day, and that's going to be the scenario for us all weekend long. So tonight, a low of 78, but tomorrow, it'll be sunny. We've got that chance for rain, not a lot of it, just going to be heat. 98, the heat index up to 112.

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I'm Tyler. No matter what you are going through, if it's heartache, if it's stress, just feeling overwhelmed or lonely, the Lord speaks to all of those things in His Word. And I love this song because it's just that cry out, that surrender that we all need more times than others. It's Terry and honestly, we just need Jesus on G Praise.

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We are looking at a low tonight of 78. For tomorrow, sunshine, hot, 98 degrees, that heat index up to 112.

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